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0: 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I see nuclear war hanging over our heads.
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0: And if the bombs don't get us, then inflation will.
1: You're so fool,
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0: energy that emanates from the two of you, the energy, and it's almost a yin yang situation. Yusef has always been energetic and energetic and deeply focused. And you see that in the music and it comes out. Kamal, on the other hand, is almost, yeah, it's just like a drop of stone and it just ripples endlessly.
1: Do you have time for a pleasant experience?
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0: out Outer National Sounds, bringing you spiritual, Afro-Eurasian, Middle Eastern, and outer galactic deep jazz vibes from around the globe and beyond. Eastern vibes, disco from South Africa, and some brand new releases coming via We Are The Horsemen, available on Bandcamp. 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

listening to the deep, jazzy, and soulful sounds of DJ Marky Mark.

very good morning to you. Welcome back, Point Blank DAB, Marky Mark from Dance Tracks, digging the crates, dusting down the records, groovy man. Good morning, Jez, good morning, Shermanator, all the Early Doors crew. Many thanks out to Zachy as well. Big up the Zachster. Sensational records, three in a row from them on the 10-inch series.

stick with me through till midday today as we dig the crates, dust down the records. As always, anything goes, jazz, funk, soul, disco, house, Balearic, alternative. Crate digging sessions. Keep it locked.

Into the sound of Woody Herman we go. Bit of Woody. Good morning, Tash. Welcome to the show.

the rain pitter-patters in south or west London this morning. Surveying the scene from PB Towers across the rooftops. Pitter-patter. Cloudy, light wind, a little bit of rain.

Coming up in the next 30 minutes, got some George Benson, bit of Quincy Jones as well. Some Lou Rawls. Yes, Rawls, not Lou Rawls. Lou Rawls on a Thursday morning. Out to the bulk buyers. Gonna go Latin with Ramsey Lewis as well. Keep it locked.

to those bulk buying their loo rolls on Temu, I'm told. 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Hopefully no lockdown coming. Don't worry, loo rolls coming up very soon on Point Blank.

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CTI Records, George Benson, recorded 1975. Gatefold Sleeve, Good King Bad LP. A good morning to Dada Adam. Morning.

to all the regulars locked in, locked on, out to the newcomers as well. Welcome one, welcome all. Keep it locked to PB.

track, Quincy Jones. Picking up Nick Chilli, you're feeling the grooves today. Out to our very own, the Genix Ghetto Chronicles Sunday nights. Check him out. Locked in, locked on. Good morning.

Leon Ware, Minnie Riperton on the vocals. Hubert Laws on the flute. And of course, bigging up Mr. Stevie Wonder as well. To Nick Chilli, indeed. Sit back, relax, and enjoy.

Stan Getz, who was one of the people that brought it from down south of the border, below the other border. He and a man named Gilberto, I believe it was,

Better We Go Latin with Ramsey on Cadet Records. Great cover on this. Jet Round South America. Ramsey on the cover with an airline. Got some Roy Haynes coming up. Mr. Haynes coming up on PB Next. As always, a bit of Richie Cole. Love a bit of Rich. Classic from Steely Dan from the Ajar LP coming up. You'll know it when you hear it. Some Atmosphere also coming up very soon. And a classic 12-inch mix of War. World is a Ghetto, classic 12-inch mix coming up in the next 30 minutes. As we dig the crates, Point Blank DAB.

Hi, this is Tiger Stripes and you're listening to DJ Marky Mark with his deep, jazzy and soulful grooves.

Joe Henderson on the saxophone. Album by Roy Haynes. Back to 1976.

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Title track from the Vista Light LP. Love it. Out to the Phantom Freak.

once again, good morning to the Phantom Freak today. Thank you for joining the show. Drum roll,

As the rain continues to fall in southwest London, we continue with the music on Point Blank. Easing you into your Thursday morning, don't worry, going to pick up the pace after 11. Jazz, funk, soul, disco, house, Balearic, and alternative. Dig in the crates. Out to our friends on Instagram also, going to shout you out a little bit later.

Big up the Belgium crew today, Café Capital crew back in the day. All the Ghent and Antwerpen crew. Out to D-Steph.

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Steely Dan.

to the Rots, out to the Shermulator, out to the Backdoor Crew as well, out to Mr. Bonner, out to all our North Downs golfers. Out to the Mitcham Golf Club crew. Good to see you all on Monday. Playing against Addington Court. A fun day. But a wet day. Once again, out to the Mitcham Golf Club crew. Out to the North Downers. Big up the Addington boys as well. Good to see you. See you all soon. Hard to keep up with the sport. Apparently, the World Cup starts today, I'm being told in the chat. So get your flags ready.

sorry, not going to play Badil and Skinner or Gala Freed from Desire. Or Sweet Caroline, not yet anyway. See how far we get.

Moss of Fear from the On Trance LP. Elite Records. Early 80s.

out to Dave the Rave, filling the grooves. Get your dancing shoes on for the next one, Dave. One for the jazz dancers coming up. 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Out to Jez, out to Jeremy.

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1: Hi, this is C. Mitchell from Industry Standard. Big it up, Marky Mark. Hi, this is C. Mitchell from Industry Standard. When I'm not in the studio, I like to listen to Marky Mark.
2: Point Blank! That's it! Point Blank, man!

Not going to play it on the show this week, but check out the new Roger Taylor tune they've been playing on various stations. Roger Taylor, yes, Roger Taylor. Possible summer anthem. I absolutely love it. Going to play it on next week's show. Check it out online if you get the chance. Hey, good morning. Shout out to Mr. Fitz. Big up to Fitzy. Out to Paul. Welcome to the show. Big up to Fitzy. Get your dancing shoes for the next one.

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One for the jazz dancers. Doing the spins. Got the full 12-inch mix of War coming up next. The ghetto tune. Classic. War coming up after this. Out to Dash. Good morning. Yes, indeed, Shermanator, the Crankies. Someone does remember them.

bit too early in the day for me. I'll stick with my coffee and a biscuit. Ward, a 12-inch mix on Point Lake.

track. MCA Records, the 4-12-inch mix, the one with the green cover. War, the world is a ghetto. 12-inch disco mix. Got some slow jams coming up, a couple of them. Anita Baker, Viola Wills coming up. Couple of slow jams. And we'll start picking up the pace again. Out to the Junglist Massive on the next one.

Fitzy out to June. Out to the dry martini. Anita Baker, classic. On the 12-inch, slow jam. Big up the Junglist Massive as well. I do love that version as well.

Goosebumps tune for me. Reminds me of the old Street Sounds days. Big up Cider Posty, out to Dad Adam. Out to the Fitz Viola Wheels. Wicked.

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0: Dip it once and it crumbles. Sarone up next as we jump on the disco tip.

Jocelyn Brown, Savone, original LP version. Out to Jez, out to Ian from South, out to Mundino. Yeah, the biscuits had it in the bottom of the cup.

that Sylvia Teller Reggae Lovers Rock record has sold to someone on Discogs earlier this week. I'm going to post it out today. If you're into your vinyl, check out my Discogs, Marky Mark Dance Tracks. 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Keep digging the crates, dusting down the records.

some funky stuff coming up next, The Real Thing. Bit of Chaz Janko as well. Got a 12-inch from Firefly on the Funky Disco tip. And a classic disco track, Esther Williams. Try and squeeze one in on Prelude Records as well before we jump on the house tip.

more from the disco selection. Then going to jump on the house tip after 11 o'clock. Got a track coming up on Prelude Records next. Then into the house music we go. Hours in and the rain continues to fall in south west London, point blank DAB, around the country, around the world. 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

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Speak to the management. As it goes, I used to be resident for roller disco in London at Bagley's back in the day, before everyone jumped on the DJ bandwagon. Resident at school disco as well, Hanover Grand. 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Ah, the memories. 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

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Out to Tom the Chippy, working hard. 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Ah, the old Pocket Doors. They still do Pella Doors. Remember Pella Doors back in the day? Used to sell them at WH Newson. Big up the Cobham crew, locked in, locked on. Out to my old nuisance buddies as well, Travis Perkins. 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

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Goosebumps. Neil Howard.

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I ain't seen him for years. Can remember Gary Green dancing to this in a warehouse or where aircraft hangar going back in the day. Gary Green, Pinky. Little Jeff, Dave, all the Southfields crew. My old DJ buddy, Marky Hinton as well. 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

Indeed, yes, indeed. Sandal Perkins, then Travis. Big up Adam. The old Sandal Perkins memories, raving all weekend, then into work on a Monday, on the chop saw, on a cross cut.

health and safety. 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

to Jay's enjoying the show. 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Out to Barney Boy. Track before this, RM Project, Smoking Rhythms Records, Red Label. Out to Jay the Devil, feeling it. Out to Richie 420. And the rain continues to fall in Southwest London. Time to build an ark. Where's Tom the Chippy? Goosebumps, goosebumps. Time to turn up your stereo, point blank, DAB. Turn it up.

out to Lloyd, out to the regulars. Good to hear from you, Lloyd. Thumbs up to you. Out to Richie, out to Marky Hinton, out to Davina, out to Mr. Bonner, out to all the golfers. Mitcham and North Down, see you all soon.

going to leave you with this. Happy memories on this from back in the day. Out to Gav. Out to Adam. Out to everyone that's texting. Thank you very much. Get your brollies out and I'll see you next week.

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Sun in your hair, moon in your eyes. Not a care in the world back in the day. Anyway, thanks for your messages. I'll see you next week. Scarlet Fantastic.

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Yeah, I'm trying to get into this groove, y'all. Yeah. Ah, yeah. Yeah, yeah. Now, yeah. Yeah, yeah. 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
0: Yeah. 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

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All right. Here we go. Now, DJ, DJ. DJ. 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

Back off the little break in Ellerin. Got myself Damien Charles until 6 now. Kicking off with some Donald Byrd. You and the Music. Brand new one from DJ Harv. We Are the Horsemen up next. Then into loads of brand new house music.

DJ Harve there. We are the Horsemen. Find that on your Outer National Sounds Bandcamp page. Brand new one just landed for Nathaniel X. Daybreakers on your 12th. Swanky day this Saturday. Love Vinyl Records, Pearson Street, Hoxton.

forthcoming one from Dirty Channels with Jungle Echoes. Into this, Anthony Real coming on Grooving. Back from Paradise. Out to all those made it over to Amor Andalusia this year in its sixth year. Loved that. What a great weekend.

Sounds of Yvonne Turner. The mystic vocal dub of Just Us. Out to Rude Boy Rupert, just on his way back from Sicily.

Brand new from Craig Smith on Beyond Tomorrow. Sound Signals remix of Gathering Storm. That's a Craig. That's Adrian.

repeats itself. History is only his story. You haven't heard my story. My story is endless.

that was the brand new one from Craig Smith, Gathering Storm, on Beyond Tomorrow's Bandcamp, out right now. That's where Junior Richards Audio Down to Earth Crew. Some J Tripwire now.

Super deep, that last one. Sounds of J Tripwire. Move Your Body Like This, out to her Junior. To her Darren Noons on that one. All the Down to Earth crew. June 7th, down to Arch 535 over there in Brixton. This is the sounds of Mike Huckabee, going back with Urban Tropics.

super cloudy out there right now. Love Vinyl this Saturday, and the sun will be out for Swanky Day. Must send shouts to Nick Chilli, out to Luke, out to Smithy. Out to Michael, out to Float, out to Mundino, Mr. Matt H.

forthcoming from the bushes. 1722 Celsius. 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

forthcoming. Situationism. Some Chris Simmons now. Got some shouts to Rob Redford. Just tuned in. Got to be time to get back in that studio.

And yeah, got to say, Harry Dennis in town. August 18th, BBE store with Julian Garnett. Master Car, Rob Redford, myself, Polo, and Sai K, little in-store down there. Chicago main, Harry Dennis. This Saturday, Love Vinyl Records, Pearson Street, Hoxton, for a swanky day. Catch myself down there with Stuart Patterson, Dave Jarvis, Spencer Brown, Drew Karma, Andrew Baker, Josh Cronenberger, little Swanky's boy down there as well. Gonna be playing some records for Swanky, our brother Swanky.

Celebrate the things that bring us together. Show love to your people and hold on to your community. When we are united, we cannot be divided. Give thanks to the music and cherish every moment on the dance floor.

You'll catch Rob Redford. At Good Vibrations this year. Sean McCabe's party over there in Bristol. Gotta be some new music for me and Rob soon this year.

Last one is coming up. Out to all those who've been with me since 4 p.m. today, thank you. Been in tune with me, Damien Charles, Point Blank, DAB.

killer sounds of Wipe the Needle with his North London dub of Torn. Been playing this on and off for the last couple of years, all mixes. Tudor Rock Records for this. Big, big classic on the way. I'm from Teddy Douglas, those guys. One from a Thursday party in Mort Andalusia. Great, great party over there. Loved it this year. That's all those who made it over. Love Vinyl Records this Saturday for Swanky Day. Spencer Broughton, Stuart Patterson, Dave Jarvis, Drew Karma, Andrew Baker, Josh Cronenberg, myself and Little Joseph.

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very good evening and welcome. Shout out to all the 6 o'clock crew. Shout out to Damien for the last two. Hope you've had a great week so far. Yes, it's wet, wet, wet. Anyway, we've got some wicked beats to bring a bit of sunshine to your life. New music between now and 8 o'clock. Hope you can keep me company till then. All sorts of beats in the mix. Paul C's in the house.

Kick things off with a track called Hey Activate from a Session Victim. And Kenneth Scott. Find that one on Rhythm Section International, Wicked Wicked.

So there we go, 20 minutes in tonight. A few bouncy little numbers to get you going. Shout out to the Music Butterfly, shout out to Natasha. I will give a big shout out to the crew that I met down at Strictly for Groovers Boat Party last Saturday. Yes, it was wet, but the music was banging. If you haven't caught one so far, make sure you catch the next one down in September.

That's something sent to me last week and we played it on the show. The sound of a relative and the piece. Right, next up, got something from the star of last Saturday night's Boat Party, Fred Everything. The Canadian was in town to rock that boat. And here's a great dub he's just done with that jazz.

just had a message from Old School Dazza. He's a part of the Tartan Army. If you didn't know, the World Cup is starting tonight. He's en route to Boston. Safe travels, friend. Also, good evening to Rob V. Last track, Conquest.

evening to Lois. Nice to see you locked in. Also to Alexander, listening live over in Zurich.

Professor, brand new on the test press. The sound of Butch. An official bump call. That's the remix by Areva Star. Brand new forthcoming.

Right, next up we got something from one of my favourite remixers. Been around for ages and ages and ages. Prinz Thomas. He's known for quite a sort of new disco-y style. Anyway, this dropped in my inbox from Joshua Idahen. And could be forever. As always, he does like 10-minute tracky tracks, which I absolutely love.

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Last one in particular, we met sometime one cold December. A halted 90s corner, where he laid out his wares, colognes, chopper chops and Trojan.

epic 10-minute track from Prince Thomas. Could be forever. Joshua Idahen. That's brand new. Catch that out very, very soon. Out to a Tellboy. He says this one's fire, he's feeling it. Also, shout out to Mr. Funk.

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We've now got everything integrated into one thing. 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

So shout to Mickey G, to Paul Quinton, to Jojo who lives for chocolate, to Float. Anyone else that I met on Saturday at the Strictly for Groovers boat party on the Thames.

shout to Wigan Maney, just to text the studio saying, hey up, Rob. It's hey up, Paul. Don't worry, he's on after me at 8. Anyway, shout to you lot. To the Apex Boys. Wants to keep us moving on the big de rig in Manchester.

remember, Scarlet O'Malley, Rhythm Section Records, The Dominator. If you're around in the early 90s, a bit like I was, you'll recognise a couple of main samples on this one. From R&S Records in Belgium, and from Production House Records.

give a shout to a few of the listeners who have been locked on for a good part of the show tonight. Shout out to Mirror Man Lance, to Baz in Orpington, to Northern on the Grand Union. We've got someone listening in Czechia. Shout out to Sam in Tooting.

always best. Shout out to Misha, shout out to Husey. Right, this track was first played by Juju about 3 weeks ago. He had it on the promo. From Detroit Rising, it's called Open Letter. Absolutely banging.

should all know the track this came from back in the day. 1989 Business. Lil Louis French Kiss. This is Take You There from Darren Nugent. Shout to Sharan Portis. Thank you for the kind words. Old school Dazza. He said, no Scotland, no party. No Point Blank, no party. Also, big up the Inside Man.

Right, got to give a big, big shout out to Richie J, the organiser behind Strictly for Groovers. And to Get Steel Downs. To do a live PA, this track. Absolutely wicked, wicked, wicked. Apps, the roof went off.

shout out to Rob Chapman. He's loving this one. He's up after me at 8. Also, big up the Change Horizon.

everyone else has been locked in tonight. It's called Chica. Till next week. Stay safe, look after each other. The sun's coming back, don't worry about that. Keep it locked for Rob Chapman. Show will be up on the Mixcloud. Thanks to all of you guys that have listened again to last week's show. Little shout to Crispy and to Hubert. You're all wicked.

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Good evening and welcome along out to Paul C for the last two absolutely brilliant, brilliant stuff. Got myself, Rob Chapman, all the way through till 10 o'clock tonight. Hope you've all had a brilliant week out there so far. Kicking off the show this week with Zoot, Kevin Yost. As usual, loads of different flavours in the bag for you tonight. Got some Kathy Brown, there's a Holloway, Ultra Narte, plus many more. Lots of promos and new releases.

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last one was One. Rob Cobb 600E. This one, Midnight Jazz Club. Marcus Soul by Night. Out to the texter, how you doing?

0: got an announcement to make. This is actually going to be my last week of doing continuous weeks Thursdays. I'm now going to be switching to alternate Thursdays, sharing with Clint T.
1: Thank your mama for me.
0: Starting next week. That's the Music Butterfly.

Add to the music, Butterfly saying you should go to the Run to the Sun, Beatle Jam and Bab Bash. I was a regular there. Still got a 67 at home. Beatle, that is. It is in bits. But then aren't we all? This one, Acid Mood. Out to Lloyd, out to the Gregster. I will be cutting back to a fortnightly show from next week. Too many work commitments, I'm afraid. Back every other Thursday.

This Antonello Ferrari, Feel the Power. Out to the Crispy, how you doing? Thank you very much.

this one, Shine. Jay Kriv. Out to the Dry Martini. Stepping into the second half of the show now.

0: this one, a new boss out, Walter G. Just reminding you that next week you'll have Clint T in my place, taking over doing a regular alternate Thursday night, 8 till 10, alongside myself, so we'll be swapping weekly. I'm afraid I've got too many work commitments, not enough time.
1: New boss.
0: Hope you're all enjoying the flavours out there tonight. Kick off of the World Cup, I know. Tough competition.

Last one, Kathy Brown, Good Inside. This one, Work My Body. Merrick Frost. That's the Dave the Rave.

got a remix coming up for you next. Got to admit, it's probably one of my Desert Island discs, the original. I think it's the Steve Hurley mix I like. This one, a Dr. Packer remix, coming up.

to the B13, Katie and little Marcus. Thanks very much. Hope you're all enjoying the show. Out to Greg's, out to Dave for Rave, out to the Butterfly. Dry Martini, you're feeling that last one. Such a tune. This one, of course, Love Sensation. Loretta Holloway. Stepping into the last 15 minutes of the show. Don't forget, still to come, we've got Laura Podelska,

Okay, literally running out of time. This one's going to be the last track. Groove Nation, Joe Pasilio. Hope everyone out there has enjoyed the flavours tonight. Thanks very much for keeping me company and lending me your ears. Out to the Gregster. Out to Ken. Don't forget, next week you'll have Clint T. And I'll be back the week after. Keep it locked for Laura. Keep it locked for the whole weekend. As to the Gen X, don't forget everybody. 10 till midnight, Sunday nights. Place to be on the Point Blank Ghetto Chronicles.

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4: And welcome to Come On Dance With Me right here on Point Blank Radio. I am Lara Pradelska and we have 2 hours ahead of us tonight. So make yourself comfortable or don't, because you can also dance. This is the music to dance to for sure. So I came back from Ibiza, played Universe, the Bunker Room last week with Discalicious, kind of soaking it all in. It was amazing. It was really, really a quite special night, I have to say. I had no expectations. It was absolutely packed, and I played together with Jackie and Alexis Knox, and it was just so much fun. We started at just about 11:30, finished at 5:30, and it was a whole night of disco and dance tunes, and I kind of found myself going back home and kind of going into the music this past week that sort of centers me and the stuff that feels personal and deep, some hypnotic, melodic music that sort of doesn't rush you but takes you somewhere that you didn't expect to go. Having said that, I do love it all. I'm here only for the music, but tonight I think I'm gonna play, yeah, just a little bit of a more melodic set, a little bit of Milano bass to open Orange Sky. It's Orange Sky, hello live radio. Orange Sky is one of those tracks that kind of wraps around you. It's beautiful. I'm going to listen to Sébastien Léger. I've been obsessed with Sébastien Léger for so many years, and lately I've just been kind of digging into his older stuff. I'm going to play a remix of Darren Epsilon's Midgard later in the show as well. It's really special. Some Rich Vom Dorf twice, because I really like Simon Vitolo. I really like Estiva Arco. Gonna play some Nora and Pure somewhere. She's also coming to London, I just saw on my Bands in Town page. And she's been absolutely everywhere this summer, hasn't she? She's been tearing up New York, Vancouver with her Purified shows. I actually haven't seen her live. I saw she's coming on tour with Elke Klein, so I'm definitely gonna try and catch her at some point. Gonna play some Monkey Safari also. Just that beautiful, deep, organic, textured stuff. Yeah, stick with me. This is your show, so sit back, relax, put your dancing shoes on, and come and dance with me. This is Come On Dance With Me, right here on Point Blank Radio.
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I am still with you on this Thursday evening. What joy to be back on this radio show, the one that actually started it all, the one that I've been doing for many, many years now. Played some Nora and Pure, and as I mentioned in my intro, she is coming on tour. She is on tour right now. Try and check out her Purified show. I'm a big fan of hers. I have been for a long time. And still coming up, some Sepp Skalki, the dub mix that I've been playing in quite a few of my sets, and some Green Georgia Scaffy, one of my favorite records of the year, actually. And yeah, this is music that I come back to, music that makes sense to me. So keep with me for another hour right here on Point Blank Radio.

And we have come to the end of the show. It always actually goes a lot faster than I kind of expected to be. And I'm not sure why that is. Probably because I really enjoy being with you and I really enjoy this show. And I really, really love everything that Point Blank stands for because it's all about the music. I've played some Malone Bass to open, Orange Sky, Rich Von Dorf, Vitolo, Estiva, Arco, and Monkey Safari. They were in the mix also with Push Me on their own label, Good Vibes from Paradise, a label that they actually built themselves around this exact sound, kind of organic, textured, deep, beautiful. I hope you enjoyed this show. I love being here and I wish you a really, really, really great weekend. We're bang in the middle of summer and I think there's going to be a heat wave in the UK. I'm bracing for it, but I will let you know how it goes next week. Sending much, much love and come and dance with me.

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1: Point, blank, blank, blank, blank, blank, blank, blank, blank, blank.

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0: can help you. 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
1: So I can be myself. 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
0: It is each man's quest to find out who he truly is, but the answer to that lies in the present, not in the past, as it is for us.
1: But the past tells us who we've become.
0: Past is a construct of the mind. It blinds.

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